0: Uh-huh. And have we got news for you.
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2: 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Yeah, she's at home.

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1: Go ahead.
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1: Go ahead.
0: Like a sex machine, man.
1: Yeah.
0: Moving, doing it, you know.
1: Yeah.
0: Can I count it off?
1: Go ahead.
0: One, two, three.

0: 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Die Radioparty am Freitagabend.
1: Well, I heard about the fella you've been dancing with all over the neighborhood. So why didn't you ask me, baby?

where he would have a hassle with the human race. Saying hip hop, hip hop, nigga, don't stop, just blast off. Sure shot, cause man from all.